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York's number one hit music station. So in an interview that came out today with Elle Magazine, Sombra got real about body shaming and how constant comments about how skinny he is pushed him to start working out. My body isn't

Taylor Swift on Z100. She's set to receive the first ever Artist Director Award this weekend at the VMAs. It's for an artist that also directs her own music videos. Can she perform while she's there? I mean, might as well, right?

Happy first day of fall. I kid you not, I saw someone wearing a winter coat in New York City today. Like, not yet. Slow down. It's not time yet. Z100, our top 99 countdown is coming up. Dumbo.

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2: You know, it's always cool to see what people are listening to. 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All right, let's get into it. Starting us off with song number 9, Tame Impala, who I'm hoping performs at Coachella next year, with Jenny is Dracula. Let's go.

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1: Of course. Taylor Swift, I Knew When I Knew You.

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1: 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I love that song. Z100, New York's number one hit music station. My name is Kayla. You can follow me on socials at Kayla Thomas 40. I'm out. Shelly Rome's up next.

2 hours commercial free on Z100 with Shelley Rom. Harry Styles has another show tomorrow night. We've got tickets for you. Send us a talk back right now when you're listening to Z100 on iHeartRadio, telling us why you want to go to the show. And that automatically qualifies you to win these Harry's tickets.

The VMAs are on Sunday. Sabrina Carpenter is leading the pack. Right after Madonna and Taylor Swift. Go Madonna and Taylor Swift. Video of the year, artist of the year. I want to see her take at least one. 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

Z100 Somber did an interview with Elle Magazine, and he was talking about how people body shame him, which is so awful. He says that people make fun of him, that he's too skinny, which is why he made some changes to his lifestyle, like going to the gym more. He also said this song is about your self-perception. It's, you know, it's called My Body Isn't Ready, and he says he just wanted this to be a song for the kid who's growing up and doesn't always love the way he looks. He says, I want him to know that Somber feels the same thing. We appreciate you, and we love you. And this song is so necessary, Somber.

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0: 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A freshman at NYU. Oh my God. How's it going? Tell me.
1: It's just getting rough lately. Like, I don't know. Not a fan.
0: Oh God, what happened?
1: I mean, all of it, and then just the roommate issues too.
0: Oh no, not getting along with your roommate can really ruin your college experience. Why are you guys fighting?
1: Dude, I don't know. I have no idea.
0: You sound lovely, but you're telling me there's nothing you did to piss her off?
1: I literally don't know. She just randomly decided to stop liking me one day, I guess. I don't know.
0: Okay, well, that's a her problem, and she's going to have to figure all that out.

I will never doubt the Swifties again. They called it. We're getting new music from Taylor Swift on Friday called Patient Zero. Yay! Here's Taylor now, a commercial-free Z100.

Zara Larsson was by far my favorite performer at our iHeartRadio Music Festival this weekend. Did you see the fit? Ooh, Z100 New York on Insta. 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
1: 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All the best new songs for a full hour. Here's a new song from Sienna Spiro off of her album Visitor. It's so good. This is Great Expectation. Real good sad girl music.

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2: 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It's Shelly Ron with the only new playlist that matters. All the best new songs for a full hour. Let's kick it off with Karol G and Bruno Mars. This video is so cute. It's called Still on the new hit list.

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Adela ain't in LA. She just did 2 sold out shows in Brooklyn over the weekend. She is blowing up. Her album Prima is out right now. My favorite is that song and Nicole Kidman. Woo! She's fire right now. Tame Impala. This is called Loser on the new hit list on commercial free Z100.

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1: 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You know, they have a podcast on iHeartRadio called Hey Jonas. 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

Miley. That's called Bass Persuades on Z100 off of her new album, Bass Persuades, which just came out. She just wants us to dance, okay? She wants us to be happy, feel good, and dance. This is the new hit list with Stella Lefty. She was at our iHeartRadio Music Festival in Vegas. Absolutely killed it. Here's Boston on Z100.

Rosé. She's such a rock star. That's called New Trick on the new hit list on Z100, New York's number one hit music station. So Toy Story 5 is officially going to be on Disney Plus at 3 a.m. This is from the movie Taylor Swift, I Knew It, I Knew You, is on Z100.

so pretty. Olivia Rodrigo, that's called The Cure on the new hit list. On Z100 with Shelly Roms. So, apparently, Ella and Belmont, Hannah and Garrett from Off Campus, finished filming season 2. Oh, please, can we get it like soon? We need the season. Obviously, you know the song from season 1. Here's Beaches, Edge of the Earth.

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1: This is Z100, New York's number one hit music station. We are wrapping up the new hit list tonight. Oh my God, I have to sneeze, so I have to talk fast. With Meek, she is up and coming superstar singer-songwriter from the UK. Here's Fabulous.

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3: 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Happy Wednesday. We made it. Halfway to the weekend. Let's kick off the hour with one of our iHeartRadio Music Festival superstars who killed it this weekend, Zara.

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out. 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
1: Zara Larsson was one of my personal highlights at our iHeartRadio Music Festival this weekend. She's on this song with Tyla off of Tyla's album A-Pop. She Did It Again is playing on C100.

The Swifties called it. Okay, they said Taylor was giving us new music after the Emmy sketch with Mariska Hargitay, and she is. She announced Patient Zero is coming out tomorrow. Like, how do they always know? It's crazy. Here's Sabrina playing on Z100.

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2: 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Tame Impala. This song is Inspire Man, Brand New Day. It's also off of his album Dead Beat that came out a little while ago. It's really good. It's called Loser. 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

Friday morning at 8 o'clock, Elvis Duran announcing the Z100 Jingle Ball lineup, okay? I know I have my wish list. I'm sure you have yours. We are giving you some hints right now for three of the artists on the lineup at Z100 New York on Insta. You may actually be able to guess them. Go give it a shot.

Harry Styles. He's doing another show at the Garden tonight. We've got tickets for you to be there. You got to send us a talk back when you're listening to Z100 on iHeartRadio to qualify yourself, okay? And then Talk Back Thursday is when we start giving the tickets away on Z100.

Z100, New York's number one hit music station. It's Shelly Rome. Kiana is just parking her car. She's going to come hang out with you for the rest of the night until Elvis Duran and the Z100 Morning Show get here at 6 o'clock. I leave you with Bruno Mars. Have an awesome

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Somehow, I'm sure it will, like, next year, you know, as it goes. Like, but, I mean, Zara Larsson was just incredible. And Benson Boone, BTS, Snoop Dogg, Cardi B, just serving up so many once-in-a-lifetime performances. And we just loved to see it. 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Z100.

How did you welcome in the first day of fall yesterday? It's Kiana on Z100. I felt like walking around a TJ Maxx and sniffing candles. So that's exactly what I did. I found me a nice candle. I feel prepared.

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There's a chill in the air, and this Friday we reveal the lineup for Z100's Jingle Ball 2026. Be the first to know about it with Elvis Duran and the Z100 Morning Show, 8 a.m.

Steve Lacy becoming this end of summer anthem. It feels very much like a closeout to summer 2026, you know? And it was in the end credits of Spider-Man. It's new, called Oh Yeah.

0: song that just like speaks to you. Elvis opened up the other day about how he is really loving this song. It's Kiana on Z100. Here's what he had to say about it. I really love it.
1: In Somber's song, My Body Isn't Ready, he talks, it's basically, the lyrics are, you know, here it is, it's 4th of July. All my friends want to go party. And he goes to this party in the video, if you've seen it, and all these beautiful friends of his are there, and he looks at himself in the mirror, sort of, and says, I got to get out of here. And then his line, which just grabs me, is he's talking about a girl he's interested in, right? And she's beautiful. And he says, I wish you could stay the night, but I'm scared of the light. I like you, but my body isn't ready. I want you, but the mirror won't let me. I try to be the person you're expecting, but I'm not ready. I'm sorry, I don't know why I'm getting so emotional about this.
0: It's a beautiful topic, and we're really glad he brings this to light. Somber, My Body Isn't Ready, Z100.

Z100. My name's Kiana. I was just saying to my mans, we got to start coming up with movies we can watch to really get into the fall season. I want to have a whole movie watch marathon, like one movie a night where it just gets us in the fall state of mind. Like so far, you know, I got the classics, Hocus Pocus, Halloween Town, When Harry Met Sally, like all of those. But I'm like, what else?

So Taylor is going to be dropping a new song on us Friday called Patient Zero. It's Kiana on Z100. Of course, Swifties, the fans are theorizing all of the things. I'm like, why did she put four zeros exactly in her Instagram?

start saying something about this weekend. Heavy wind, rain, delightful. It's Kiana on an Z100. I mean, I feel like Zara Larsson would just want me to embrace the summer isn't over yet mentality. Sometimes.

0: to you.
1: The beaches with Edge of the Earth on Z100. My name's Kiana. Was so excited to see they were opening for Foster the People at Red Rocks. And, ooh, they performed that acoustically at Red Rocks. And, man, it sounded amazing.

saw a video that made me like a little emotional, not gonna lie. It was a throwback to the Oscars. Billie Eilish performing What Was I Made For with Phineas. Such a great song. It's Kiana on Z100.

Tame Impala, Loser on Z100. My name's Kiana. Just really excited that we're officially in the fall season now. And that song feels spooky, and I throw my

vibes. All right. There's a chill in the air. And yes, we're so excited. Z100's Jingle Ball right around the corner. We announced this lineup Friday, 8 a.m. with Elvis Duran and the Z100 Morning Show. I can't.

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1: Z100, my name's Kiana. What's one thing you're de-influencing yourself from doing this fall season? Something maybe you've done in the past and you're like, maybe not going to put myself through that again. For me, I don't know if this is an individual experience. Pumpkin picking, specifically in the middle of the day. I love to pumpkin pick, but around like 100 other people vying after the same pumpkin as me, I'm good. Maybe I'll go as soon as

am so excited for the MTV VMAs this year. They're going to be Sunday. It's Kiana on Z100. George Michael tribute with Ray Somber, Teddy Swims. Taylor Swift receiving a first-time award as artist director. It's going to be really good, I think.

today started with Elvis Duran and the Z100 Morning Show. They are in next, and they're looking for their first caller of the day right now. It's 1-800-242-0100. My name is Kiana. Have an awesome day.

So, who listening, which one of you has swapped out their coffee to get started with a cup of green? Matcha. That's what I'm talking about. Seems to be taking over the city with more options than ever, which is why Do NYC decided to show some love to their 10 favorites in town. A few highlights are Semicolon Cafe, Murray Hill, and Washington Heights for its consistency, they say. Verse in Astoria, which they say is very, very good, and Kettle Tea Greenpoint. I haven't tried them yet. More of a coffee guy at Z100.

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0: New York's number one hit music station, Z100. The song of summer. Let's get to it. What do you think the song of summer was? Summer just ended last night.
1: Oh, yeah.
0: We had a handful that were in the running. Remember back in 25? Song of summer.
2: Back in the, last year?
0: Yeah. That's right. I'm going to take you back. I'll take you back further. 24.

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1: Z100. Do you think you know every pro football team? Are you familiar with the Fremantle Dockers? Australians definitely are, because they're one of the most popular Aussie rules football clubs. That includes one of their biggest supporters, Tame Impala's Kevin Parker, who's often seen in their jerseys on stage, but found himself making headlines back home for how he wore it, performing in Denver not too long ago. I'll tell you more in the top five coming.

Shall we do it? Let's go. All right, we're organized. 5-1. Bruno Mars kicks us off. He's playing in San Antonio, the iconic Alamo Dome tonight. Eases back 4-5 to risk it all.

Sam Impala's Kevin Parker wore the jersey of his favorite sports team on stage in Denver the other night. Fremantle Dockers, an Aussie rule football team, which wouldn't normally be news back home in Australia, but Kevin used black tape to cover up the logo of a team sponsor due to bad environmental policies. So it went a little viral. Dracula's is at number 3.

Z100. Do you have that one friend who's always up on new music? They're totally plugged in. They somehow know what's hot before it's hot. Well, there's a chance they're super plugged into newly released on iHeartRadio. The name kind of says it all. A playlist dedicated to the freshest cuts, future number ones, and whatever's next. It's on the free iHeartRadio.

0: turning it up. 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

questions here, which should divide almost everybody listening in two camps. Who's going to Harry Styles' show at MSG tonight? Now, who wishes they were going? If you fall into the latter, we got you. Tomorrow's another Talk Back Thursday. 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

0: Z100. Michaela said she had a missed opportunity to go out with Niall Horan. I just heard it. Did I not just hear that?
1: That's like her favorite celebrity of all time.
2: Yeah, I think I fumbled the bag.
0: How did you fumble Niall Horan?
1: Next.
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0: Z100, Seacrest here. Michaela just said out loud, I think I blew it with Niall Horan. I could have gone out with him, but I blew it with Niall Horan because she's looking for a guy. She's trying to find a date. And she just said this out loud. You blew it with Niall Horan. How? When? What happened?
1: Okay, so I got to the opportunity to work with him a lot in 2017, 2018, and I had seen him back to back. Wow. So I went out with my friends to Saddle Ranch in West Hollywood, and he was there with his friend. Obviously, I noticed him right away. My friends noticed him. They wanted to go up to him. So it was like an hour later. They went up to him. I joined.
0: Was one fishbowl later.
2: Yeah, exactly. It went liquid courage.
1: Yeah. And so I kind of introduced myself, and he was like, oh, like, I remember you. And I was like, oh. He was like, I noticed you right when you walked in. How could I forget those eyes?
0: Oh, my
2: gosh. Michaela!
0: And doesn't he have a song, How Could I Forget Those Eyes?
1: Does he?
0: I think it's on his album, Saddle Ranch.
1: I think it's on the
0: Mechanical Bull.
2: Something with hands.
0: Same thing. I love your hands. So, and what'd you do in that moment?
1: You don't understand. Like, I'm a huge fan of him. Like, I had his poster on my college room dorm. So I froze. I kind of just nervously laughed, I think. And then we were just chatting.
0: And now he's had that dinner party and met somebody.
2: Yeah.
1: He met somebody, and he's been with her ever since. So
2: Could have been you.
0: Are they married?
1: No.
2: Not yet.
0: Hope is alive. No, I mean, I don't mean that not in a bad way.
2: I don't mean it like that.
0: Guys, trying to help.
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2: All right, I can officially say it's officially fall. I have my fall sweater on. Hope you're staying cool right now. I wish you all afternoon at La Crystal Rosas on everything. We are going to have your $200 Sephora gift card thanks to Khloe Kardashian's latest fragrance. 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

Z100, New York's number one hit music station. I'm Crystal Dulces. This is so funny. The actor Hudson Williams, his girlfriend, Caitlin, she is a tattoo artist, and she's asking fans to stop booking appointments at her studio because they're just coming asking all these questions about her actor boyfriend from Heated Rivalry. That is so funny.

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1: AOD 100 New York's number one hit music station. I'm Crystal Rosas. Our girl Sydney here. You are our American Girl doll connoisseur.
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1: What's the latest update?
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1: I remember Raquel last year. 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
2: Yeah, she was.
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The official Jingle Ball lineup announced, plus the first pair of tickets with Elvis Duran at 8 a.m.

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3: 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Harry Styles has a pop-up right now in the East Village to November 1st. Make sure you pull up. Here's Dance No More.

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2: 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Que pasa? I'm with you all afternoon at La Crystal Rosas. And I still have this $200 Sephora gift card thanks to Khloe Kardashian's new fragrance. We'll have that a little later right here on...

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1: Who does Steve Lacy give? Because Steve Lacy is citing Prince as one of his major musical influences. Do you hear that? Let us know on socials at Z100 New York. I'm at La Crystal Rosa. It's new Steve Lacy. Oh, yeah.

0: Z100, New York's number one hit music station. I'm Crystal Rosas here in Roseburg, Jersey. Lauren, you are a Broadway girlie. What's been one of your favorite shows so far?
1: It's off-Broadway, but I really like Heathers. I just went and saw that a few times. We loved it.
0: Yo, I saw Heathers, too. I did not know what I was getting into. And then I'm like, yo, this is intense.
1: Yeah, it definitely is, especially if you don't know anything about it. Come on in.

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That was New Cat's Eye, Animal, commercial-free Z100, New York's number one hit music station. 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Daniela said, it's all about what makes me feel super confident. I love my big hoops, wearing makeup, feeling powerful on stage.

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I'm Crystal Rosas. Earlier I was on the phone with my mommy. You know, my parents live in California. I'm like, Mom, you have to come for the holidays. She's like, I don't know. Your dad doesn't like the cold. I'm like, listen, number one, we're going to see the Rockettes. Did you see? I just got an email. The brand new Rockettes performance number ring, plus new immersive camera technology. One of my favorite parts of the holiday season is the Rockettes. I'm excited that they're bringing some new stuff to the show this year, too.

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I'm Crystal Rosas. I am not here for the people on socials that have been dragging the San Gennaro Fest here in Little Italy. It's going on right now. What I've been hearing whispers, oh, the lines are too long. Oh, there's too many people. Oh, it's ratchet. It is free. Okay? Keep that in mind.

commercial-free Z100, New York's number one hit music station. What's up? I'm Crystal Rosas. Obviously, we know that Taylor Swift is dropping a new song tomorrow night, but also, we're wondering, because there was filming outside on her street here in the city, could that be a video?

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Happy hump day. We got your $200 Sephora gift card coming up thanks to Khloe Kardashian's new fragrance and two more songs.

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You're going to be caller right now. I'm Crystal Rosas. 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
1: 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Thanks for hanging out here in Bayonne.
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1: Right, of course she is. 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
2: Oh, my God. Thank you.
1: Of course, Steph. Of course, Abigail. Thank you for always hanging out. Stay on hold, okay?
2: Oh, absolutely. Thank you guys so much. We love you.
1: We love you, too. Now, we have Taylor Swift here with The Fate of Ophelia. She's making a VMA's history by receiving the first ever artist director honors. 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

0: It's officially fall on commercial free Z100, New York's number one hit music station. My name's Crystal Rosas here in Farmingdale, Rhonda. Even though it's fall, we can still reflect on the best part of summer. What was that for you?
1: Oh, okay. So the highlight of my summer. So my husband and I have been saving up for about 8 years. We saved enough money to get a pool installed. And this was the first summer using our pool.
0: What? That's dope. Send me the Addy. I'll pull up in my wetsuit.

0: Marshall for Z100, New York's number one in music station. I'm Crystal Rosas with Mary here in Long Island. We're talking about the cheapest people we've encountered.
1: It was one of like a mutual friend's birthday, so we went to AC or something like that. So I didn't have any money back then. So I was like, I didn't gamble, right? Because I was like, my budget's going to go towards like our mutual friend that we're going to go take out on a fancy dinner or whatever. And it was this couple had a separate check. And then I saw them gambling. Oh.

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1: Commercial free Z100, New York's number one hit music station. I'm Crystal Rosas, wondering, what were you doing at 13 years old? He's from Long Island. He's a prodigy. His name is Joe Petrero Hippolyte. He has an IQ of 168, scored a near perfect SAT at 10 years old, graduated at 11. Now he's heading to NYU for his master's in sports management.

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I'm Crystal Rosas. 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

So romantic on Zoo 100, New York's number one hit music station. It is time for me to shimmy out of here. 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
2: Oh my God, is it 6 o'clock already? Thanks for having us on as you drive home. Welcome to the show. I'm Kayla. We're going to have fun tonight, as always. This hour, I got Olivia Dean on the way, brand new Rosé, and more of your song requests. Let's get started. New York's number.

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2: I kind of think of the song as a bounce back after heartbreak type of anthem. 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

Okay, but can we get one more Rihanna and Eminem classic? I need them back in the studio for one more toxic, dramatic anthem that we can scream in the car like it's 2010 again.

0: to say that the dishes in my sink have been piling up, waiting for me to clean them, and I can't bring myself to do it. What's up? It's Kayla on Z100. Okay, tell me, what are you procrastinating on?
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Our iHeartRadio Music Festival presented by Capital One was amazing. My favorite was Zara Larsson. 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

So you know Steve Lacy is going on tour to support his Oh Yeah album. He's going to play Radio City Music Hall October 10th, and I will be there front row, even though I do not have tickets yet. Let's do Oh Yeah. Come on.

Z100, New York's number one hit music station. So if your kids want to go to the Disney Descendants tour, I mean, hey, I'm grown. I'm at a grown age and I want to go. They're going to be at the Barclays Center November 7th. And coming up in less than 15 minutes, I got your chance to win a free pair of tickets. So stay close.

get you hooked up with a pair of tickets to go to the Disney Descendants tour that's happening at the Barclay Center September 7th. My godchildren are obsessed. So if you want to take the kids, call me up right now and be caller 100. Also, I'm going to throw in a free t-shirt from our Z t-shirt shop. So call in 800-242-0100. Let's do some Tame Impala and Jenny. Dracula.

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2: 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Like, can they drop it tomorrow? Off the soundtrack, we got Beaches with Edge of the Earth. She's a

0: back to you.
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0: If there isn't anything else that you can find to be excited about right now, just know you made it halfway through the week, and that is good enough. It's Z100. I'm Kayla. How you feeling?
1: Good. 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
0: I love that. Where are you heading?
1: I just left Brooklyn. I'm heading to Jersey now.
0: Okay. Oh, you got a long drive. Well, appreciate you for having us on. So